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In the dry, heart-shaped yellow leaves, Caddy said, "Don't touch me, don't touch me, not to me." 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Caddy says, "Don't touch me, don't touch me." 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She pushes him away, and the honeysuckle falls and rises over him.

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1: Well, I found a new place to dwell. 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
5: 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Do you take part in planting expeditions with your school or city?
17: 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It's one of my favorite things. The water running when you brush your teeth.
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10: 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It's one of my favorite things. The water running when you brush your teeth.
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